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And we just introduced some new sounds coming from Leslie Keffer and Roger Stella. Part one of Love is the Plan is Death. And of course we have a number of things all layered together in the background of that already, including Borgazome, James Nathan Powell, and Duma, and of course Growth with the Multiverse Omnisphere, which is itself much longer than the 2 hours allotted to me here, so I'm only playing the first hour 59 minutes of that, but you know, it's definitely the foundation of today's show. 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

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I'm DJ Zenhound, and just moments ago we introduced a new layer of sound to this special broadcast, which is Dashenka, the track Soft Send, featuring Maswan. And this will take us to the end of the show, along with what remains of the other layers underneath that. I appreciate you giving me the chance doing this exercise in long-form experimental music. 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So I hope you take care of yourselves and take care of each other. And, of course, keep Portland feared.

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3: 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And well, again, thank you for listening. 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

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This set just ended with Death Cult with the song Gotsu, released as a single in 1983. Before that was New Order with Ceremony with the song Movement from 1981. Yeah. Previously was The Mission with the song Wasteland, the extended version. It was released on a single, a 12-inch single in 87. Before that was Sisters of Mercy with Marianne from First and Last and Always from 85. And at the top of this set, we started with Joy Division with A Means to an End from the album Closer from 1980. Stay tuned for more music here with me, DJ The Owl, and this is Surrender Your Ego.

Welcome back. You're still listening to Surrender Your Ego with me, DJ The Owl. This set just ended with Killing Joke with the song The Wait from the album Killing Joke from 1980. Before that was Bauhaus with She's in Parties with the song, She's in Parties. And this is from the album Burning from the Inside from 83. Right before that was The Sound with Winning from The Lion's Mouth. Previously was The Cure with Siamese Twins from Pornography, and at the top of this set was This Mortal Coil with Dreams Made Flesh from the Japanese pressing, and this is from the album It Will End in Tears from 1984, out by 4AD, a wonderful record label that I'm a fan. So stay tuned in Surrender Your Ego for more music. We have a lot more going on, and I hope that you are enjoying this so far. Thank you for listening.

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1: This is DJ Diawol, and you're listening to Surrender Your Ego. This set ended with Pink Turns Blue, with the song Walking on Both Sides from If Two Worlds Kiss from 87. Pink Turns Blue was playing here in the Pacific Northwest a couple of weeks ago. Amazing show. Before that, we had an Argentinian band called Hiroshima with the song Sonrisas Fabricadas. From the album Gala, this is from 87, and a couple of years ago, was re-edited by Dark Entries Records, so it's a really interesting album. I'm super happy that I was able to get one copy. And at the top of this set was Exmal Deutschland with Qual from Fetish, an album from 83, also edited by 4AD, the record label 4AD. We have a lot more music coming with Visage, Econ Divani Menu 2, Pet Shop Boys, Soft Cell, and many, many more. Stay tuned.

This is Surrender Your Ego, and I'm your host, DJ Cabeza de Lechuza. In this set, we just finished listening to U2 and Sunday Bloody Sunday from the album War from 1983. Before it was Echo and the Bunnymen with the song The Killing Moon from Ocean Rain. Previously, it was The Church with Under the Milky Way from the album Starfish. And at the top of this set, we had Visage with The Fade to Grey from the album Visage from 1980.

Welcome back to Surrender Your Ego. This is DJ Cabeza de Lechuza. We just finished listening to Tuck Tuck with the song Such a Shame from the album It's My Life. Previously was Depeche Mode with Never Let Me Down Again from Music for the Masses. Before that was Soft Cell with Tainted Love from Nonstop Erotic Cabaret. Previously was Yes with the song Don't Go from the remixes single from 82. And at the top of this set was Pet Shop Boys with Domino Dancing from the album Introspective from 1982.

And we are back. We just finished listening to REM with the song Carnival of Sorts, Boxcars, from Chronic Town from 1982. My favorite REM album. And don't hate me, but the only album that I like from REM, there I like the whole album. Previously and at the beginning of this mini set was The Assembly with Never Never, a single, the 12-inch single version that I just got also a couple of weeks ago. I had the 7-inch and now I got the 12-inch one. I wanted this version and I'm a fan of Vince Clarke, so anything that I can get from him, every time that I find an album that he made or a song he recorded, I try to get it. The last song that we are going to have tonight is going to be by Héroes del Silencio from Spain. The song is going to be Hechizo, and it is from, I almost switched to Spanish. It is from Senderos de Traición album from 1990. And thank you again for listening, for staying tuned to Surrender Your Ego tonight. I hope that you liked the music. Thank you so much for listening to my show. And as usual, I'm going to end saying that remember that only love will save us all. And talk to you in 2 weeks. Bye.

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Starting at the 8 o'clock hour, you are listening to The Great Pain of Space, normally hosted by Eric Zahn, substituted tonight by yours truly, DJ Catfish. Pleased to meet you. It's been a long while since touching base with you all. I used to DJ quite a bit, had a few programs on Freeform Portland in years past. Back on tonight, so excited to share some music with you all, Portland people, and beyond. What you can expect to hear are a lot of shoegazy sounds, a little bit of bass, a little bit of ambient. We're gonna notch things down a little bit. We're gonna ease into the week with a little bit of relaxation, perhaps. Some songs for contemplation, for drifting away, if you will. But before we get into that, starting off the set with a nice song by Astrid Sun off of her great record, Great Doubt. She came through to Portland a year or so ago, and it was an excellent performance. And I think it's a good tone setter. So sit back and enjoy. This is Staying Here by Astrid Sun.

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I'm DJ Catfish subbing in for Eric Zahn tonight on The Great Pain of Space. What you just heard was NYC Ego by Evan Caminiti. Shout out to the Knicks. Prior to that was Song 1 by Laverne off of their brand new album Baby It Cold Outside. Excellent album. Prior to that was Minefields by Voice Actor and Slow by Ben Bondi. And prior to that, we also heard Marion 323 by Helen Island and starting off the 8 o'clock hour with Staying Here by Astrid Sun off of Great Doubt. Coming up next are more similar sounding songs. If you have enjoyed the previous songs, I would suggest that you stick around. Don't touch that dial. I'm coming at you live from the Stark Street Station building. 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Coming at you next is Projections by Maria Somerville.

Now, wasn't that lovely? You're listening to The Great Pain of Space on Freeform Portland. I'm DJ Catfish, subbing in for Eric Zahn tonight. Hope you've been enjoying my selections. Just wanted to clue you in to what you've been listening to the past 20 minutes or so. That was Exhale. I forget the name. I think it's Spilt by Exhale. And then prior to that, we heard Narcotic from Rabbit off of Stranger in a Strange World, released earlier this year. Before that, we heard Marmori by Cucina Povera off of The Oyster Catcher. And we started off that set with Projections by Maria Somerville off of her album Luster. Coming up next is some more 2026 music. We are going to hear a song by Anthony Colanico off of his new album, Spacious Heart, released by Music From Memory, I believe. He's a member of the group Total Blue. Excellent group. If you have not heard them, they produce music that sounds very 80s, very very Michael Mann-esque. It's quite unique. So this is his solo record, and appreciated that he contributed some vocals onto some tracks on this album. Normally Total Blue, the trio, is instrumental work. So we'll hear a little bit of that. We'll hear a little bit of Eli Kessler coming up next. Stay with me.

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To be on the way, me. We were. Chifunza, pole pole.

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Hello, folks. You are listening to The Great Pain of Space on Freeform Portland. I've been your substitute DJ this evening, DJ Catfish. It's been a pleasure selecting some sonic sounds for you this evening. That was just a song off of Andrew Peckler's Sounds from Phantom Islands. The track was called Description of Rain over Freiland. Prior to that was Insect Talk by Oyuki Conjugate. A Walk Through My Cuckoo's Farm by Niokabi Kariyuki. Stay by Eli Kessler off of his self-titled album. And we started that set off with Collapsing by Anthony Calonico from his 2026 album, Spacious Heart. I have about 40 minutes remaining with all of you, but not to worry. The sounds, the rhythms, the textures will continue until the 10 o'clock hour. And then I'll be turning it over to my friend DJ Easily Amused. So stick around for that. Hope you all are having a lovely evening. This is Jum Jum by Susan Dayhem and Richard Horowitz.

And that was Swirl by Visible Cloaks. Had to just pause here a moment and highlight this track. This came off of Visible Cloaks's brand new album, Paradescence. It was released 3 days ago. And as maybe some of you know, Visible Cloaks is a local band. They're Portlanders, just like us. And if you enjoyed that track, I would definitely recommend that you check them out sometime when they're playing around town. Always an incredible experience. This record in particular, Paradescence, is incredible. It features guest spots from Felisa Atkinson, Yoshio Ojima, and Satisuki Shibano. And really excellent work by our local heroes, Visible Cloaks. Prior to that track was Dujiri by Sugai Ken, Jum Jum by Susan Dayhim, and the Description of Rain by Andrew Peckler. Coming up next is Symphony of Wind by Ukrainian artist Valentina Koncharova. This is from her Recordings 1987 to 1991 compilation that came out recently. I hope you enjoy. This is The Great Pain of Space. I'm DJ Catfish subbing in for Eric Zahn tonight on Freeform Portland. Have just shy of 30 minutes left together before I turn it over. But thank you all for joining me tonight and delighting in these wonderful sounds.

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And that would be KFFP LP Portland and KFFD LP Beaverton on your radio dial at 90.3 FM and 98.3 FM, online at freeformportland.org. We're blissing out to Equal Temperament Fender Mix off of the posthumous Catherine Christer Hennix record Selected Early Keyboard Works. 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

off of John Hassell's monumental Akka Darbari Java, and the song is called Empire. 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

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Let me get these headphones up where I can hear them. Check. Oh, there we are. Okay, we're doing good. All right, we're on the fly a little bit this evening. I am about to start the show. You are listening to The Void with Easily Amused.

0: 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Everything is there for your perusal. You can also donate, and we'll be talking a little bit about, we got a fundraiser coming up very soon, so you'll be hearing more about that soon. But let's get underway. We're going to start it off. Let's see, I've already passed up my little intro thing. We're going to start it off right here with Mr. Chappelle, and we'll go from there.
1: Hang on. The following program may contain material which could be offensive to some listeners or inappropriate for younger audiences. Listener discretion is advised.

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Other things just make you swear and curse. When you're chewing on life's gristle, don't grumble, give a whistle.

It has been a hard day's night, and I have been working like a dog. It's been a hard day's night. I should be sleeping like a log. But when I get home to you, I find the things that you do will make me feel all right. You know I work all day to get you money to buy you things. And it's worth it just to hear you say you are going to give me everything. That's why I love to come home. 'Cause when I get you alone, you know I feel okay. When I'm home, everything seems to be right. When I'm home, feeling you, holding me tight. It's been a hard day's night, and I've been working like a dog. It's been a hard day's night. I should be sleeping like a log. But when I get home to you, I find the things that you do will make me feel all right.

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As I like to do, don't like to not have it. Leaves me naked talking to the world, you know. Well, we had a surprisingly British start to the show. Shocking, shocking, stunned and amazed. What you last heard, however, was Death Cab for Cutie with The King of Carrot Flowers from their Georgia EP from 2020. It's a great little EP. That's my favorite tune from it. Before that, you had Bonzo Dog Doodah Band with the song Death Cab for Cutie. See what I did? Oh, yeah. See, Death Cab for Cutie. That's where they got their name, right there. I just solved the mystery. That was from the 1967 Gorilla album from the Bonzos. Before that, we had The Ruddles from All You Need Is Cash, or the self-titled record, The Ruddles with a Girl Like You. Of course, The Ruddles, Neil Innes, and Eric Idle. Most recognizable faces there, parodying The Beatles. Before that, we had The Beatles with Take One of A Hard Day's Night. Take One, that's why it sounded rough, and they were having fun with it, and Paul sings an entirely different thing in the background. It sounds kind of funny. It's kind of Motown-y if you think about it. And before that, we had Peter Sellers with his spoken word rendition of A Hard Day's Night, which also was featured in the Music of Lennon-McCartney from 1965, which was broadcast just at the time when they were releasing Rubber Soul. So the world did not quite know what they were going to get in just a few short days, or what was about to be right around the corner. It was not going to be help anymore. Yeah, there we go. Okay. And to start it off, of course, we had Monty Python with Always Look on the Bright Side of Life. Nothing more needs to be said about that. Just some setting the tone for the show. Okay, in this show tonight, we're going to hear some cool soul, some funk, some R&B. We're going to get weird in places. We're going to hear some psychedelic. We're going to hear some post-punk. A lot of music. Unless I'm just going to stand here and breathe into the... I'm just going to turn the music off, and I'm just going to breathe into the microphone. Hang on, let me turn this. Hang on. Just kidding. Yeah, let's see, a lot of new music is what I meant to say, that word new, N-E-W. A lot of new stuff coming in the, mainly in the second hour, I think. A lot of cool bands, new music from bands that aren't that old. Alrighty, we are going to lead you off with the Isley Brothers with an all-time classic, which I'm sure you'll recognize, but it is the longer studio version with a longer guitar solo. Enjoy. You are listening to The Void. I am DJ Easily Amused. Drop the DJ, and I'm still easily amused. Always. Thanks for listening to Freeform Portland. Go check out the website if you can. I'll be back on the other side of this.

all you Freeform listeners. Hope you enjoyed that set. We heard, lastly, was Blur with Bad Head off of Park Life from 1994, their classic LP from the Britpop days. Before that, we had Sun Gaze with Rice Krispies, brand new, or relatively new, July 2025, from their album I'm No Longer Afraid of Heights. It's a good album. The whole thing is great if you like dream pop, shoegaze, walls of sound, that kind of thing. Maybe a little bit of Cure mixed in there. I hear some Robert Smith. Before that, we had Shoegaze out of Singapore with Shy, If Today Was Yesterday, from this month. That's brand new, brand new. The Doves Came Home is the name of that record. And I'm not totally, I think the record is out, as a matter of fact. By the way, all the new music that I might play on this show, I find over at Bandcamp. And you can too, and you can listen mostly for free before you purchase and give directly to the artist, which is cool. I can only suggest that you try Bandcamp because it is such a great resource. And to start the set off, we had the Isley Brothers from 1973 with That Lady Parts 1 and 2, a little bit longer than the single version from that year. The album is 3 plus 3, and he is playing a fuzz through a phaser with a Strat. For all of my guitar friends out there, that's why it sounds so cool. Sounds like he's got a little bit of delay on there maybe at times too, but that's a fuzz through a phaser and a Strat. That's what you get. All right. We're going to go back a little ways to 1982 here. Going to hit you with a little Heaven 17 that maybe you haven't heard in a long time. It's a good tune. Let Me Go. And I shall be back on the other end of this hopefully very lovely set. Thank you for listening to The Void.

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1: 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Freeform Portland and KFFP and KFFD LP, both on those listeners. All right, the last song we heard was Harry Nilsson with One. He originally wrote that song, and then it was covered to a bigger hit degree by Three Dog Night 1 year later. The original came out in 1968. And before that, we had Eileen with, let's see if I can do it. Where are you, Eileen? Here you go. C'est bon, c'est fort pour marcher. That's my best right now. These boots are made for walking. C'est bon, pour marcher. That's good. We're getting better. From 1966. Before that, we had Beck with Ghetto Chip Malfunction, the 8-bit Hell Yes remix from 2005 off of Werelito. Werelito. The first album that Werelito was covering was Wero. So there you go. Before that, we had Trio from Germany. Da, da, da. 1982. We all know that tune. Let's see. I don't know if it was on an album or not, but it's certainly out there as a single. Before that, from 2025, from a 7-inch single, we had The Coat Hangers with Drifter, the demo version. Their original version, I believe, is on something called Parasite, which is just an EP kind of thing, not an album. That I know of. That's just kind of going off the top of my head. And before that, from 1982, we had Heaven 17 with Let Me Go from the Luxury Gap album from 1982. All right, my listeners, you're listening to The Void. I am easily amused. And we are going to get a little bit funky, a little bit slick, and just, we're going to listen to some good music. So what's going to happen? You're about to hear some good stuff. Just keep your seat.
2: 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And we'll get going with your program. 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
3: 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The following program may contain material which could be offensive to some listeners or inappropriate for younger audiences. Listener discretion is advised.

0: No, don't do that. Don't do that. Don't do that.
1: Sorry.
0: Oh, are you kidding? Right. Thank you. You can go. Yeah. Right. I knew you'd do it. I absolutely knew you'd do this. I knew it. See ya. I'll see you later. See ya.

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0: called payback. 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
1: Stop. No. Stop.
0: It's called payback. I told you.
1: That's enough.
0: Yeah. Oh, now. Now you surrender. Okay. I know how you are. Okay. All right.

0: All right, I am back. I'm back. All right, the last thing we heard there, of course, was David Bowie from 1979's Lodger. Quietly my favorite David Bowie song of all time. It's actually fun at karaoke, too. Did I say that? No. Before that, we had Cinnamon Gum with Cinnamon Guy, and guess what? The album's called Cinnamon Show. Look at that. Wow. Can't believe they did that, dude. So stupid. From 2024. Bjork, Venus is a Boy, from the all-time classic debut, her debut from the Sugar Cubes, 1993. The album's called Debut, so I didn't want to get you confused there. It is a debut of a debut.
1: And it was her debut, too.
0: Before that, we had Loaded Honey with Don't Speak, and I believe they are two people who are in a band called Jungle. I'm just learning. I'm a noob. And before that, we had from Australia. I should do it as a question mark, but I won't. I'll need to practice it before I do it. We had Dojo Cuts with The Scene, a very cool R&B kind of vibe from an album called Never Have I Ever. And that one is from 2025. It's also pretty new.
1: Bring on down the process for the local albums.
0: All right, let's see. What do we got coming up? Oh, we're going to hear a couple from one of my favorite singers from the past, say, 20-ish years. And she's going to entertain you. And then we're going to hear lots of new music, you know, kind of sprinkled in here. It's going to be brand new stuff. So I hope you're enjoying yourself listening to The Void with Easily Amused. That is I. You are listening to Freeform Portland, 90.3 and 98.3 on your FM dial. Keep it tuned. We're going to get all talky with you. That's what we're going to do. Talkity, talkity, talkity. Alrighty.
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there. Freeformers, I have returned, and I shall now back announce what I played. That last one was Off the Wally, Into the Night, from their Pollination LP from 2023. Really groovy stuff there. Let's see, before that was L.A. Witch from the self-titled L.A. Witch LP with Feel Alright from 2017. Thank you, Stellar Luna, for pointing me towards L.A. Witch. I owe you at least a half of one. Before that, we had White Mystery with Goody Two Shoes. Like the attitude in that song. Oh my God, here he comes again, just over and over with a different... It's pretty good. It's interesting. Interesting. 2018 from Hellion Blender, that one was. And let's see, before that, we had two from Amy Winehouse, who is favorite singer for the last 20 years or so, one of the favorites. The last one was Amy from 2003 from the Frank LP, her official debut. And before that was Best Friend Acoustic from it's a B-side from a little single, In My Bed and You Sent Me from 2004. But it's also available as just Best Friend Acoustic, I think, on the streamers and stuff like that, so you can find it anywhere if you like it. Great vocal, fantastic vocal on that. Listen to those runs she does towards the end of the verses, and you'll know why Amy's, she's pretty spot on, pretty great. Alrighty, we're getting towards the end here. I will have time to tell you what we played, but we're going to get into some Horse Girl from 2025 right now on The Void. I'm easily amused. 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Stay tuned. We love our audience, period.

0: All right, folks. We are at the end of the show. And what we just heard was Spiritualized from their 1997. Ladies and gentlemen, we are floating in space. Cool Waves, that song makes me want to live blindfolded in a redwood tree for 5 years. I don't know, personally it came to my head. Before that we had Cool Ghouls, What a Dream I Had. That's a pretty interesting song. Lots of great parts, lots of different influences without sounding just like the influences. I kind of like it. And to start it off, we had Horse Girl, Well, I Know You're Shy, from 2025. Also a very cool track. So you've been listening to The Void. I am easily amused. 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We love that as well. And thank you for listening to The Void. I have a couple of sound effects, these sort of things to play it out. But it's been fun. Hope you've enjoyed it. And let's see. I'll see you in a couple weeks. I'm every other Monday. All right. 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

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And before that was Taliyomon Shogyako Koka by Jun Tagawa Yume. Peter Gabriel with I Have the Touch, Stressing Marriage by Negative Lennon. 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

0: Listening to Freeform Portland Radio, you just listened to Jean Shajar with Suluk. And before that was We All Need This Fascist Groove Thing by Heaven 17. And Isaki Yushinizu with Berlin.
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And before that was Radio Plasmos by Oogadoo. An Anoramo with What a Shambles. 7 Miles by Severed Heads. 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

I don't know about your brain, but mine is really bossy. I come home from a day in the golf course, and I find all these messages scribbled on wrinkled up scrap paper. And they say things like, why don't you get a real job? 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

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And before that was I Like Lead by the Hypothetical Prophets. 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

I am sitting in a room different from the one you are in now. I am recording the sound of my speaking voice, and I am going to play it back into the room again and again until the resonant frequencies of the room reinforce themselves so that any semblance of my speech, with perhaps the exception of rhythm,

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3: What's up, everybody? Hey, it's DJ Desire here. Welcome back to New Love World Manifesto. I'm so excited to have you. Before, let's get into the official business. This is Safe Harbor, so some of the content may be offensive or inappropriate for younger viewers. So just keep that in mind. Listen at your own discretion. As well as I like to just kind of, you know, say what's on my heart, say what's on my mind, and take what resonates, leave what doesn't. But I'm really grateful to have you here. I'm grateful to be here. I'm excited to be here. I was out of town for a while, and then I took some time because I wasn't feeling very good. But today's playlist is awesome. It's amazing. I really didn't order them. I usually spend more time and like put the playlist together in an order and a feel, you know, like tell some kind of story. But today I just left it as it is. And I think it's very beautiful and it's very ethereal. It's very sensual. The title of the playlist is called It Is Now Safe to Be Seen. I, of course, already pulled a card. I pulled from the Wild Unknown Archetype Decks by Kim Cranes. I'll get into the card a little bit later, but I pulled the Empty Room. But let's just start. Let's get into it. I don't know how you guys have been feeling. There's been a lot on my mind. I feel like cycles are closing. Things are changing. The old is out and the new is here. Something that's very true and has been on my heart is like a bad season or an uncomfortable or awkward season isn't your whole story, you know, and just remembering that things are always changing and that nothing is forever. So if you're uncomfortable, my friend also said this, if you're uncomfortable, get somewhere that's more comfortable. And I thought that was really powerful. Maybe I need to say this, KFFP LP Portland, KFFD LP Beaverton, 90.3 FM, 98.3 FM, Freeform Radio. This is just a reminder, this is 100% volunteer-ran radio show, so just go show some love. Go show some love on our socials, Instagram. I know we have Instagram. I think we have Facebook. Follow us on there. Maybe we have TikTok. Support what you can, but your guys' support is the thing that, like, makes this run, and everyone here is just someone who really loves music and like loves to share, and I feel the same. So I feel the exact same, and I'm excited. The first song I have is by Vegan and John Glacier, which I talked a little bit about John Glacier on my last show. I am kind of obsessed with them. They are I don't know a ton, but from what I could pick up, they are a female African artist based in the UK, or like, you know, they're like of African heritage living in the UK, and they just have, there's something about their voice and like their feel, and Vegan just makes some of the most like amazing ethereal, like it's like alien, ethereal, techno. It just has a feel to it.

I remember I was at work one time and I was like, y'all play some vegan. And they're like, what? Like, what are you talking about? And I said, play vegan now. Play vegan now. So you guys are going to listen to vegan. The song is called A Dream Goes On Forever. And I feel like this is indignant to kind of what I said in the beginning, where things are always changing for you. And just to remember that you are loved and change is possible and change is always constantly happening. And I love you. Okay, enjoy. Let's get started.

Okay, update. I'm having some technical difficulties, so just give me a minute. I'm gonna figure this out, okay? I don't know what's going on. Right, it said the headphones. It's on the headphones. This is aux cord number 2. I'm on number 2. Thanks for being patient. I appreciate it. Weird. I'm sorry. Let's try again. Let's see.

Okay, I'm gonna try and switch the aux cords and see if that's the problem. I don't really think it's the problem. I think it must be something with some setting on my computer, but we'll see. How have you been? Like, genuinely, how have you guys been? Did you guys have a crazy day too? Like, was it kind of all over the place? It was a very emotional day. I looked into the astrology. And I know Mars was conjuncting, Mars conjuncted Pluto, and that's like, I think it's square, that's just not comfy, it's like war and death, and they were fighting each other, like, and then there's Chiron in there, it was a lot, like, you probably had to flush out some old wounds a little bit. Okay, we're gonna try again.

0: Okay, it's literally still nothing. So I'm gonna play the auto for a minute while I get it figured out, okay?
1: Chuxby's theme off of their album 2. And currently we're enjoying one by OKEG titled Spirit off

0: gonna try one more time. If I can't get it, like, I might just let this play. But shout out that whatever's playing right now is totally something I listen to. So, anyways, let's try.
1: The devil is on the rampage, seeking to get divided.

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You're listening to DJ Desire, and this is New Love World Manifesto. You just heard Better Days by Naomi Sharon, which, in my opinion, Naomi Sharon is almost like, first of all, she's so hot. Like, she is so hot, and she's such a woman. Like, she is such a woman, and I appreciate her existence in this world and on this life. And if you guys have Instagram, go look her up on Instagram. Thank me later. Thank you. And then, oh, besides that, she has the, like, sultriness and the soul of Sade. And that was the first thing I thought when I heard Naomi Sharon. I was like, this is Sade. Like, this is Sade reembodied, like, reincarnated. But the thing about Naomi Sharon is she is so alien. Like, she is so Aquarian, so, like, extraterrestrial. And she isn't just do, like, this, like, very, like, sultry R&B. She does, like, electronic music too, and I really appreciate that. And then before that, you heard Sink It by Tirza, which has recently been one of my favorite new artists, and I really appreciate them. And then before that, you heard F1 Racer featuring Yuka by Mount Kimby. And then before that, Make It Up by Tirza again. That dun dun dun dun dun dun dun dun dun dun dun. Ooh, like it like it's just something in my brain. And then before that, A Dream Goes On Forever by Vegan. I think just in general, the thing that kind of like came to me the whole time I was listening to that, what I said in the beginning is like, change is possible and change is happening. You just have to believe it. Like, hold out. Like, just hold out. As Naomi said, like, wait for better days. Like, know that they're gonna come. April shower brings May flowers. And then I'm also thinking about, like, the day you plant the seed isn't the day you're gonna reap your reward. And there's also something really important and special about exactly where you are. Like, there's information there. There's something there, right? There's something that maybe you're not listening to. Maybe you don't have the capacity to listen to it yet. And I think that's okay. But, like, be there, be fully present. The best, like, the most powerful thing you could ever do is be in the present. Like, be so now, because the more now you are, first of all, everything is always okay. If you can get now, if you can, like, get here now, everything is just fine, and you'd be able to see that. Instead of, like, my friend Dina, she always says, like, you're drowning in a kiddie pool and all you have to do is, like, stand up. And that's the truth a lot of time. Like, you just have to stand up and, like, get out of this narrative of suffering that you're stuck in. Something else that has been coming up a lot in my life is Abraham Hicks. Abraham Hicks is someone who, like, channels streams of consciousness. Some people on this earth have a gift where they channel, like, extraterrestrial beings or, like, higher dimensional beings. And I think she's one of them. It's kind of like Bashar. Do you guys know Bashar? He's the one who channels an alien. Or maybe the alien's name is Bashar. Anyways, look that up. And then there's also, what is her name? Courtney with Divinely Aligned. She's someone who channels zero. But anyways, back to, what was her name? What did I say? Give me a minute. Abraham Hicks. Abraham Hicks is one who kind of focuses on, like, getting yourself to a place of feeling good and then, like, letting life flow from there. And she emphasizes, like, where your attention goes, your energy flows. It's kind of like what her essence is here to reflect back to the collective, like what she's here to bring to the collective. And she's always saying that, like, what you're focusing on, there could be a million. This is what I'm saying, like a summary of her channeling. There could be a million and one things going wrong, but if you can focus on that one positive thing, if it's as simple as you got to eat today, you got to shower, you got to, you know, see someone you love, you got to wake up, you got to breathe, you got to be in this body and on this earth, like, you can change the trajectory of your entire life by, like, just having that one moment of feeling good. So
I don't know, just try to be, like, just try to be as present as you can, and, like, try to find as much love as you can. And I know it, I'm telling you, I know it's not always easy, and sometimes we have cycles where we dip. That's what I like to call them. I like to call them dips, because, you know, healing is a nonlinear path. Dina listens to my podcast, and I think she'll think that's funny, because she knows I literally do dip. Like, I'll start to expand, and then I think I get scared, and then I dip, because it's scary up there sometimes. I don't know, like, being authentic is a lot scarier than people make it out to be. Like, everyone says, like, oh, I want a really genuine, honest, and authentic person. And I'm trying to be more intentional with my language, so I don't even want to say it, but for the purposes of what I'm communicating, sometimes being seen, especially authentically, can be really vulnerable, you know? And I feel like I've spent so much of my time manipulating that, or like I wear a mask because I only want to be perceived in, like, one way, and I don't really allow room for my authenticity. Like, I'm trying to control things, so I don't know, that felt important to share as well. But I'm just, like, I'm dropping the mask. It's so uncomfortable. Like, I am so uncomfortable. And I, like, can feel it in my body and in my bones when I'm lying. And when I'm lying to myself, when I'm, like, lying to the world. But it's not even, like, it is a lie, but it's a performance. Like, I'm trying to perform. But I don't want to perform anymore. Like, I just want to be me. I just want to be authentic. Like, my body, my physical body cannot exists in authenticity, like, much longer. Like, it is so uncomfortable, which is a really positive sign, honestly. Like, to me, it's a really positive sign that I can't operate in anything other than, like, authenticity. Like, I can't fake a smile, I can't fake advice, I can't say something just because I know it's going to make someone feel better. Like, I really have to be exactly who I am, and I think it serves me, and I think it serves my collective so well, because every time that you perform, you are, like, sacrificing the capacity to receive the people who are aligned with your authenticity and authentic relationships, authentic opportunities, authentic, like, the authenticity, the authentic way of living. Like, you sacrifice it every time that you sacrifice it. What? Anyways, you get what I'm saying. And then on top of that, you're also, like, not allowing the person that you're interacting with the opportunity to experience authenticity. Like, there's something to learn in authenticity, even if it's uncomfortable, you know, even if the truth is ugly, there's something there. And you're stopping, like I said, sacrificing. You're sacrificing your opportunity for authentic connections as well as theirs, because you're lying. You're lying to yourself and you're lying to everybody else. Who does that serve? Nobody, not a person. Let's get back to the music, though. Again, thank you for being here. I think I'll get into the card a little bit later, but anyways, the next song is God's Chariot. Every single one of you should know this song already. If you don't, that's okay. Am I judging you? Maybe. It's by Okulu. It's a fire song, and I genuinely think everyone should know it, and I'm excited to share it. Enjoy!

0: 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Did we enjoy?
1: 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I enjoyed it. Oh, anyways, 90.3 FM, 98.3 FM. This is Freeform Portland. This is DJ Desire, and you're listening to New Love World Manifesto. You just heard Pan Over the Hill by ML Bunch. Before that, you heard Hold You Up. Wow, that's a good one. By Casey Anastasia and Stephen Bamadel. Before that, you heard Don't You Love featuring Banks by Little Silva. And then before that, you heard Sunset Grills by Jason Painter. And then where we started off last time with God's Chariot by Okolu. It's not dyslexia, but it's like maybe some form of dyslexia. Sometimes I just can't, you know. Oh my God, to me, it's usually, this happened a lot to me when I was younger, but like I would say a word and I would like hear the first letter of the word, but not be able to like figure out which one it was. Like specifically, imagine someone said the word heritage, I would want to put an M. Does that make sense? I don't know. Someone tell me what that means. Besides that, yeah, I think I just want to keep going with the music. I don't think I have a whole lot to add or a whole lot to say. The next thing you're going to be listening to, it is Moon Heart by Yeshua, which I don't know if y'all know who Yeshua is.

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You just heard Inner City Life Radio Edit by Goldie. And then before that, you heard I Want to Be Adored by the Ravenettes. And then before that, you literally heard the song Before Today by Everything But the Girl. And then before that, Window Shopping featuring Tough Cookie by Eddie Lee, which those are actually some of like my friends or my colleagues. It's a friend that I met through a friend, and I think that I found the song on TikTok, and it's such a beautiful song. And then to think about, like, I know Tough Cookie, and I think that I've met Eddie, and they're in a relationship together, so to know that they, like, made that song together is really special to me. And then where we started, we heard Yeshua by Moonheart. I hope you guys are doing good. I hope you guys are feeling good. If you guys are ever wondering, at least what I do while I'm like sitting here and I'm letting the music play, I dance around. Sometimes I like see the song, like sing the songs, but today I've been dancing around. I really need to like move my body. Sorry I'm not as chatty. Sorry, I wish I was like more chatty and had more to say, but I really don't right now. But I think it's because like, sometimes my own thoughts get in the way, and I was sort of like finally starting to be on the other side of having my thoughts like plague me. But then one of those thoughts came in, and I'm feeling kind of down, and I also haven't slept, so I think I'm just tired. I tried to go to bed at like 9 when I do these things, but I just like could not sleep today. So I think I'm just tired. Not that anybody asked or cared. I think you guys just want to hear the music, so I'm just gonna keep doing that. I know I can do that. So now I'm gonna play Let It Go by Kalila, which I swear, they said that this song, when I looked it up, I can't remember when it came out. They said it came out in maybe like 2022 or something. I know in my heart of hearts. Sorry, I just heard something that really scared me. In my heart of hearts, I feel like I knew the song before. I feel like I found the song on SoundCloud when I was like 17 or something. But now it's here. Anyways, enjoy.

Okay, guys, I know you just heard me, and I know you're excited to hear me again. I know it's true. Anyways, I just thought it would be a really good time to check in. It felt resonant, and, like, it's what I was called to do. I'm going to read the card that I pulled from earlier. I pulled the Empty Room, and it says, "The empty room haunts all of us. It is the universe and all too frequently feeling of lack." Oh, hold on. "The empty room haunts all of us. It is a universal and all too frequent feeling of lack, of wanting, of the craving to fill ourselves with something, anything. We too often attempt to remedy this discomfort of the empty room by any means necessary, leading us to a culture of more. Ironically, the empty room is filled to the brim with potential, yet we perceive it as not enough. This card is a cry for patience, for sitting within the barren walls and of not knowing, for wanting true vision and purpose before attaching to what it should be." Oh, hold on. Let me go back. "This card is a cry for attention." Oh, stop. "This card is a cry for patience, for sitting within the barren walls of not knowing, for wanting true vision and purpose before attaching to what we should do next to save our outward appearance. Be with the nothingness, be within the impatience. The empty room has immense power. Let others wonder what you are doing. If you can settle into the magic of the emptiness, you will soon hear its whispers of wisdom." And "One light, spacious potential, possibility. When dark, addiction, instability, more for more's sake." It has a song for "Go Deeper," and it's John Cage, 4 feet 33 inches, and it has a couple of, like, fun little saying, and it says, "The archetype of the empty room is also portrayed as a hungry ghost, always feeding and never fully satisfied." And on the other side, it says, "A day of silence is a surefire way to harness the power of the empty room." And that song that we just listened to, mind you, it was Wahand by Farooz. And it was just beautiful, but it kind of feels like longing. It's very beautiful, but it feels like longing and thinking about the empty room. It felt really resonant, especially if you guys heard what I just said before. Like, I don't know if this resonates for you, but it's like for me, it's like sometimes I get stuck, you know. But I think the most powerful thing that I have been embodying and practicing is just, like, acceptance. Like, accepting that I didn't like that thought and that I didn't like that feeling, but, like, it happened, and what am I gonna do now, you know, like, honestly. And I think that's a real truth, and we experience such dissonance within our realities because we are unwilling to, like, accept the truth and accept what's being offered in front of us. And like, the empty room, it just makes me think about, like letting everything go, like letting your mind be quiet, letting it be quiet, sitting in the discomfort of the quietness. Like, sitting in the discomfort of silence to hear what is actually needing to be said. And so many of you need to practice that more. Like, so many of us. So many of y'all. Whoever is listening to this, like, you need to do that more. This is so interesting, the way it's coming out. I'm sorry. Like, I don't know if it's me or, like, the spirit team. I'm also really tired. But you need to stop, like, making excuses for the suffering that you're experiencing and just sit in it. Like, sit with yourself and sit in it, and you'll probably come to some resolution. And you have to stop making what you experience other people's problem and, like, being a victim. It's not going to help you. It doesn't serve you. And to be honest, I genuinely think the people around you are getting really tired of it. You're tired of it. Your spirit team is tired of it. Like, it's done and it's wraps, and you need to move on. Just sit. Like, just be quiet and just listen. Just listen to what's going on and what is happening. That really needed to come out. Like, that needed to come out of my body so bad. But I think it's really real. And now that that's out, I'm feeling better and I'm feeling on the other side. And
Like, that's, once you're in there, that's where raw potential sits. And then I'm also thinking about when they said, like, what you should do to keep up appearances. This is for somebody else. This is for somebody else I'm talking to. What I just said before was really specific for, like, somebody who listened to that. Maybe you're a Gemini man. I don't know why. Besides that, no hate. The mask and, like, performing, like, think about what you could possibly do and maybe what, like, you really want to do before you make the decision to serve other people. Like, I don't know. We just got to get quiet, like, as a collective. Learn how to be quiet. Learn how to be uncomfortable. Learn how to be patient. Learn how to listen to spirit, you know. Learn how to listen to your spirit. Learn how to listen to your higher self. Learn how to listen to the universe. Like, if you want guidance, it's right there, but you have to listen to it. Like, you have to be open to hearing what it says, even if you don't like it, even if it's not what you want to hear. I did a reading earlier for my TikTok, and a really clear thing that came through, I don't know why we got there, like, how we got there, but I think I said something, like, and I remember we were talking about dips and, like, ups and downs. Hold on, I'm right there. Sometimes my brain, like, loses it. Like, I lose what I was gonna say, but then it comes back. I was gonna say, sometimes your nervous system just, like, isn't regulated to, like, happiness or peace, and that's okay. I don't know why I said that. I have no clue. I literally have no clue. But just be who you are and accept who you are. Like, it's okay. It's okay to be messed up sometimes. It's okay to, I don't know, not be perfect. I think it's really human. Other people aren't perfect all the time. Like, why do you have to be perfect? I roll. Not in a way of, like, negating accountability. Do you guys struggle with that sometimes? Not that I negate accountability. Like, I think I'm someone who really, like, desires to take accountability. Like, I desire for people to hold me accountable. When I'm wrong, like, that sucks. I don't want people just, like, let me off the hook. And also, I'm not learning my lesson. Like, I don't get to experience my lesson because someone is just letting me do whatever. I'm not into that. I do not want that. But, like, for a minute, where does, like, acceptance and forgiveness and, like, holding people accountable, like, come in? And, like, what does that look like for you as an individual? Do you like that? Do you appreciate it? Do you wish you forgave more? Do you wish that you had better boundaries? Like, I think it's all a really individualistic perspective and, like, journey, and everyone has a different point of reference for that question. And I don't know, guys. I might pull another card for the end of the show, but what is happening right now, which I'm really excited about, I'm gonna play you my current favorite song. Are you excited? Because I'm excited. I love this song. I love this individual. Like, I don't know much about them, but they are, like, a chic alternative Black girl. I hated the way that came out of my mouth. Anyways, I'm also Black. But what I love about it is that there's just, like, this innate, like, sensuality and, like, etherealness in her voice, which we would, like, as a society kind of associate with R&B. But what I appreciate is that not only her, like, sound, but her aesthetic, from what I could gather specifically from, like, the album cover of this song, is that she's, like, alternative, and she's chic alternative. Like, she is so cute and, like, such an inspiration. And speaking of box, like, not letting the societal boxes hold her into any, like, way of having to exist or to be. I love this song. Like, I just love this song. This is a song that I am stimming, like, hardcore stimming. I only have 15 minutes, so I'm going to try and play you as much music. I'm going to shut up. I'm going to stop talking. My laptop is also about to die, so we just got to get into it and hope that we can make it through, okay? I love you so much. This is Natanya.
Ear Fool featuring Unfiltered. Unflirt. Okay, anyways, I'm gonna stop talking.

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This is Freeform Radio. This has been amazing. I have had a good time. I'm grateful to be here. You have just listened to New World Love Manifesto. Me and my friend were talking about that, actually, me and Dina. Like, what did I even say? It made so much sense to me and, like, clarity to me. It's basically New World Love Manifesto, like, almost, like, two separate chunks. But I also have said, like, New Love World Manifesto, but it's New World Love Manifesto. Because we're in a new world. We're creating the new world. We're creating the new earth, like, right now. With our choices and decisions and, like, you know, like, the cyberpunk revolution, like, stuff like that. Like, this is the new world, and we are the builders of it. We are the creators of it. So, my only advice is to be a conscious creator as much as you can. Like, you have the power to change the world just by changing the way that you operate in it. And your impact is so much more tangible than I think you think it is. Like, as individuals, I think that sometimes we don't always put in the effort because, I don't know, maybe not everybody, but, you know, some people may feel like it's not going to do anything, but I want you to know it really does. And the love you put out into the world, like, the work that you do too, if you're not someone who necessarily wants to be, like, active in a physical way, like, getting yourself clear is so important because you literally change the energy grid. Like, if there's one less person suffering in the world, there's one less, like, energy, like, dense energy in the world of suffering. But I did pull one more card before I leave you guys. I pulled the ring, and this says the infinite, the wheel, the connection. The ring is an image of connectedness. Rather than viewing life as linear, as a series of progressive attachments, as a series of progressive achievements, the ring challenges us to sense the cyclical, infinite nature of our world and experience. Beginning and endings all fall by the wayside as we practice seeing ourselves as part of the cosmic circulatory of creation. For this reason, it is no surprise that the ring is worn on the finger to represent eternal love that surpasses space, time, and worldly things. So much can be projected into the archetypal image because it mimics the Earth's orbit around our great sun and the intimate bond between two lovers. It is the micro and macro united. This card calls us to deeper connection with ourselves, with others, and the world at large. Meanwhile, there may be a literal ring awaiting to adorn your finger. I just think that's perfect, especially considering what I just said. I did not read all the way through that, so I thought that was really funny. Remember that you are loved, remember that you are worthy, and remember that the most relationship you should cultivate in this lifetime is the one that you have within yourself. Let that be strong, like, let that be solid, let that be strong, and let that be secure. Let that be unshakable, you know, if you can and you have the capacity to. And take care of yourself. If there's anything I could wish for anybody, it's like that you really show up and that you truly take care of yourself. It's hard enough out here. Guys, it is hard enough out here. Like, please just be kind and gentle to yourself, you know. Yes, you're an adult, but you're like just a baby as well. And the world is harsh enough. No one else can give you the forgiveness that you're desiring besides you. So that's all I have for you guys today. Thank you so much again for being here. And I wish you guys a good week. I wish you guys a happy Tuesday. It's Mars Day, so take action wherever you can. And besides that, again, this has been beautiful.

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My name is Ricardo Wang, and I'm normally the host of What's This Called every other Saturday from 6 to 8 p.m., but right now I'm just sitting in and helping out and hopefully keeping things kind of hot and heavy.

We here at Freeform Portland acknowledge the land we occupy as residents is unceded Indigenous land. We acknowledge we reside on the ancestral lands of the Cowlitz, Multnomah, Kathlamet, Clackamas, Tumwater, Tualatin Kalapuya, Wasco, Malala, Watlala, Bands of the Chinook, and so many other nations who made this area their home. In addition to the federally recognized tribes mentioned, we also acknowledge the presence of numerous unrecognized tribes and Indigenous groups whose stories also demand our attention. We acknowledge knowing a mere recognition of the local peoples that have inhabited this space before us is not enough. We are committed to learning the history of the Indigenous people who lived here in the past, as well as learning about the Indigenous communities living in Oregon today. For more information and to read our full statement, please visit freeformportland.org/landback.

From Houses of the Holy, that's Led Zeppelin with No Quarter, 1973. Prior to that, new material from Brad Anderson, the long one you heard there, Construction Number 1 in C minor, which comes off Three Constructions. And got to get that from Brad in person. Probably find him on Bandcamp or something. Neurosis started things off with Untethered, from An Undying Love for a Burning World, their newest album on Neurod Recordings. 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My name is Ricardo Wang, and normally I do What's This Called every other Saturday from 6 to 8 p.m., but I'm just filling in where needed here, and the only sort of theme is I'm kind of mixing the heavy rock with the heavy experimental and just getting hot and heavy, which is what this next song is all about. Here's the legendary UFO with Hot and Ready from Obsession.

Featuring Cookie Monster on backing vocals, that's Byzantine with The Clockmaker's Intention, which came out on Harbingers last year on Metal Blade Records. Cadaver before that from back in 2015 on Nuclear Blast with 1,000 Miles Away From Home off of Berlin. Very cool album that was. New Lord Weird Slewfeg. Or maybe just Slewfeg. I don't know these days. With Magnetic Fluctuations, which comes off of Traveler Supplement 1, The Ephemeral Glades, which means that, yes, indeed, just this last year, Slewfeg did a sequel to their Traveler album, based upon the incredible classic RPG. The Taste before that with Born on the Wrong Side of Time from I'm a Freak Baby, which is a compilation of great proto-metal stuff. There's a series of these with lots of discs in each box on the Cherry Red Records label, and that song was originally a single in 1969. H8Y and the Macumbas before that with Reanima Electra, which comes off Anthology of Electroacoustic Music from Portugal, brand new on the Unexplained Sounds group. And way back there at the top of that half-hour set, we heard UFO with Hot and Ready from Obsession, which came out in 1978 on Chrysalis. You're listening to Freeform Portland. My name is Ricardo Wang, and normally I do What's This Called every other Saturday from 6 to 8 p.m., but right now this is a floating show just out there to fill the gap when needed, and we're filling it hot and heavy. So here's Budgie.

Montrose featuring Sammy Hagar before he became what he became with Rock Candy from Montrose, their self-titled first album, 1973. Zoe Keating before that was Seven League Boots from Into the Trees, which came out in 2010 on O2O2O2 Music. Motorhead before that with Dead Men Tell No Tales from the Bomber album, which came out on 1979. King Buffalo did Sun Shivers from Longing to Be the Mountain, which they self-released in 2018. White Chapel before that with Diabolic Slumber. That was the thrashed vocals one. Hymns in Dissonance was the album. Metal Blade Records came out last year. Budgie did Hammer and Tongs at the top of that set with In for the Kill being the album, came out way back in 1974. You are listening to Freeform Portland. My name is Ricardo Wang, and normally I do What's This Called every other Saturday from 6 to 8 p.m., but right now I'm just substituting. I don't know who for, because I just create this show and hand it to them and say, when you need this, I'll be there. And that's what we have in mind. Now we're going to do a longer one. Here is the incomparable All Them Witches from Nashville, Tennessee. The album titled Sleeping Through the War. And this song is how you sleep through the war. It's called Internet. On Freeform Portland.

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That's Fordland's grouper with Unclean Mind from Shade, came out on Cranky in 2021. Iron Maiden before that with Sun and Steel from Peace of Mind, goes all the way back to 83. Deep Purple with Fireball, the title track of the 1971 album All Them Witches, started that out with Internet, with Sleeping Through the War, New West Records in 2017. Thank you for listening to this special fill-in show. This is Ricardo Wang. I Can Be Caught. Saturdays, 6 to 8 p.m., every other Saturday anyway, here on Freeform Portland, leaving you with my very favorite Black Sabbath song and very favorite song written by Mr. Ozzy Osbourne. He wrote this one himself, lyrics and all. From Sabotage, here's The Writ.

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2: 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Today's show picks up where my last new disco set, Club Static, left off. Over the next 2 hours, I'll be playing some bright, rhythmic tracks meant to lift the mood and keep things moving. Expect artists like Middle Sky Boom, Jennifer Touch, It's Violane, and more. Thank you for spending time with us here, and let's ease into this first segment with some Die Orange.

His eyes were yours so clear. We could imagine war. We could imagine peace. You will see everything.

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I'm your host, DJ Indoors, and in this first segment, you just heard Repping by Octo Octa, Carousel, the Jennifer Cardini remix by D.O.P., Volga by Cream Soda, Brotherhood of the Misunderstood by Red Axes featuring Arctic, and to start us out, Ride, the Manfredas remix by Die Orangen and Manfredas. Up next, we're diving back into the music with some Jennifer Touch.

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In this last segment, you just heard Surfin' Hell, the Sebastian Chestnut remix by Modanowski, Idolized by Carr, Her Violent Beauty by Younger Than Me and Curses, Faraway Place, the Jody Wassernoff and James Grant extended mix by Inovi, Melting Moon by Rigo Polar, Let's Pretend by Held Soup, and to start us out, a personal favorite of mine, Chemistry, Llewellyn's Retouch by Jennifer Touch. Let's get back into the music now with some Let Live.

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I'm your host, DJ Indoors, and in this last segment, you just heard Prehistoric Lemurs by The Populist, Kandish Halim, The Middle Sky Boom Remix by Alejandro Molinari, Pioto by S. Violane, Flubs No More by Middle Sky Boom, and to start us out, Peep of Dawn by Pletnev. As always, thank you again for tuning in, and we're about to move into our final segment of today's show, starting with some Ennio Vontier.

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In the last segment of the show, you just heard Surrender, the Jennifer Cardini remix by Curses, Son, the Gum and Ganoli remix by Die Origin, The Holy Cave by Clap Clap, The Bouquet Have Eyes by Cornelius Doctor and Tungsten Rye, and to start up that stretch, Don't Go Back, the original mix by Ignio Vontier. 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
3: Welcome back to Wax Museum. Today's episode comes from the latest chapter of Sure Thing, our second Spring Fling edition, recorded live from 2 a.m. to 4 a.m. just a couple of weeks ago. This is carried straight from the dance floor to the airwaves. There's a particular kind of energy that only exists in that stretch of night, after the crowd has settled in, after the room has fully found its rhythm, when time starts to loosen around the edges and the music takes over as the main form of communication. Over the past year, Sure Thing has continued to grow slowly and deliberately, not built around spectacle or short attention spans, but around trust in the music, long blends, deep selections, and a dance floor willing to stay present with the groove. What started as a party has gradually become a community rhythm. Familiar faces, new energy, dancers who understand that house music works best when you give it space to unfold patiently over time. And this set reflects that evolution. This was recorded live, vinyl only, in real time. No edits, no automation, no reset button. Just 2 hours moving through deep house, cosmic pressure, dub textures, jazz movement, Balearic drift, and late night psychedelia, built carefully from the floor up. A total of 52 tracks were covered in this 2 hour set, so that's about one track every 2 minutes and 20 seconds. What you're about to hear captures that momentum exactly as it happened. If you were there, you'll feel familiar. If you weren't, consider this your invitation to the room.

That first set included HNQO, that was Pain and Love on Hot Creation from 2012. Mint Royale gave us I Don't Know, that was the AN2 Airflow remix on Faith and Hope from 2003. J Criv and the Disco Machine gave us Ready to Work, that was the Dickie Trisco Free Yourself mix, that's on File Under Disco from 2013. Morgan Geist gave us Most of All and Environ from 2006. There was a Prescription White Label in there that I don't have any details on. So that's the best I got for you. After that was Schalkreis Wasserman. Well, it was a Go, Go, Go, Danielle Baldelli and Marco Dionigi Cosmic Rework on Opelec Music from 2016. Experimentation gave us Pumping Up Mars on Ohms from 1993. Moggy gave us I Know You'll Be There. That was on CNS from 1994. Masters at Work gave us the Turning Dub on Flame. And that last tune was Saint Germain Rose Rouge on Blue Note from 2000. One call out I'd like to make right now is Daniel Baldelli. Daniel Baldelli is one of those foundational figures of Italian disco and what later became known as the Cosmic Music Movement. Working out of Northern Italy in the late 1970s and 80s, Baldelli blended funk, African rhythms, early electronic music, and obscure global records into a fluid DJ style that ignored strict genre boundaries. His sets were less about sequencing tracks and more about creating continuous atmosphere, often using pitch manipulation and layering techniques that were well ahead of their time for club culture. What makes Baldelli essential in a show like Wax Museum is how directly his approach connects to modern vinyl storytelling. He treated the DJ booth as a laboratory, not a jukebox, and that philosophy is now embedded in everything from Balearic revival sets to contemporary left-field disco. His influence runs quietly through decades of selectors who prioritize mood, texture, and surprise over tempo and genre purity.

That second set started off with Azimuth. That was Jazz Carnival. That was the Ashley Beadle and Yam Who remix on Far Out. Telepop Music gave us Love Can Damage Your Health. That was the Freaks Downright Sleazy Speakeasy mix on Chrysalis from 2002. Pevin Everett gave us Stuck. That was the Phil Asher remix on Soul Heaven from 2006. Random Factor gave us Broken Mirror. That was the David Duryea's mix on Brick Rouge from 2002. Ilya Santana gave us Analogic Mind on Dog Music. Love Is in the Air gave us En La Playa de Palmea from 2005. Lordy gave us The Watchtower on Bear Funk. That was the Cosmic Dub from 2005. And this most recent track was Future Loop Foundation. That was the Sea in the Sky. That was the Padded Cell remix on Louisiana. As a call out on this break, I'd like to discuss Ashley Beadle. Ashley Beadle has been a constant bridge between house music's deep roots and its more soulful, genre-fluid expressions. Emerging from the UK scene in the late 1980s and 90s, he co-founded projects like Express 2 and the Ballistic Brothers, helping define a sound that pulled from disco, dub, jazz, and classic Chicago house while keeping a distinctly British sensibility. Beadle's work as a remixer and DJ is especially important in understanding how dance music evolved into something more archival and restorative. He often recontextualizes older material with a deep respect for groove history, treating legacy tracks as living documents rather than nostalgia pieces. In a wax museum context, his ethos mirrors the show's core idea. Records are not static artifacts, they are active, reinterpreted every time they are played.

lie awake in dreams. We move through time, looking through a big window. If there's a fear, control it. If there's a tear, dress you, to strip you bare, to make a prison of your mind. You can be free, you're almost there. See, it's the system that makes you a wanderer. It's the system that makes you a wanderer. It's the system that makes you a wanderer. It's the system that makes you a wanderer. Through the streets we roam, looking for altercation. This place should be our home, not a place of frustration.

Feed the Cat. That was the BB Boogie remix on Laws of Motion from 2002. Barry Adamson gave us the 007 of Fantasy Bond theme on Mute from 1995. Tiger Balm gave us El Coco on Lang from 2020. Felix Dickinson featuring Blaine Lyon gave us People's People. That was the Felix dub on Ugly Music from 2023. Rome Anthony gave us The Wanderer. That was the CD remix number 9 on Prescription from 1994. Tasho Nikolopoulos gave us Samba Horizontal from Duffel Bag from 2000. That was followed by Sanchez Last Stand Done With You on Mob Beats from 2008. Man With No Name gave us From Within on Fabulous from 1992, and that was Liberty City wrapping it up with Some Love, and that was the dub mix on Merc from 1992. This break, I'd like to give a special call out to Prescription. Prescription Records was based in Chicago, represents a pivotal chapter in Deep House history. It was founded by Ron Trent and Shay Damier, and the label helped define a more spiritual, jazz-inflected side of Chicago house in the early 1990s. It was less about peak-time club utility and more about emotional depth, extended groove development, and long-form musical storytelling. Within that lineage sits Rome Anthony, whose track The Wanderer reflects the raw, vocal-driven soul that connected underground house back to gospel, R&B, and lived experience. Rome Anthony's work carries a kind of unfiltered emotional weight that often stood apart from more polished dance productions of the era. In combination, Prescription and Rome Anthony represent a moment where Chicago House fully embraced both its technical precision

That fourth set gave us Jill Scott, Love on a Rainy Day. That was from Rainy Day Records, 2002. That's some unknown edit. Dizzy gave us The Grind on Double Down from 2001. That was the Idjit Boys giving us Walk Tish on U Star from 1996. That thing with the Pink Floyd sample, that was Frontline Scream from 1992. Ashley Beadle gave us Physical Insanity on Narcotic from 1995. Chicago Connection gave us Dancing on Casual from 1997. Iko, Night in Blue on Iko Records from 1994. And we wrapped that up with Padded Cell, Moon Menace on DC from 2007. This time around, I'd love to call out Padded Cell. Padded Cell are a UK duo, Richard Sen and Neil Beatnik, both already deeply embedded in London club culture before this project took shape. Sen had gained notoriety as Bronx Dogs on Heavenly, while Beatnik was known as Dirty Beatnik on Wall of Sound. Formed in 2002, Padded Cell came together partly as a response to what they saw as the conservatism of the early 2000s dance music, but also as a conduit for their more outlandish cinematic ideas. With both members rooted in DJing and production, their music never loses sight of the dance floor, even at its most unhinged. Disco breaks, rolling percussion, electro textures, and live instrumentation collide into something intentionally unclean and theatrical. The result has been tagged in various ways: dark disco, goth disco, rock, and perhaps most accurately, devil's disco, a sound that feels less like genre than atmosphere, equal parts groove and menace.

Us one dub, Transient Truth on Boyzone from 1992. That was the Weatherall dub mix. Mood to Swing gave us Do It Your Way on Groove On from 1996. That was Hercules and Love Affair. That was Blind. That was the Hercules Club mix on DFA from 2008. Aquaba gave us Sundays on Dysfunction from 2000. Jihu gave us Let Me Love You on F Communications from 1997. Tony Sanghor gave us Blow Up Dolly on Panhandle from 1999. Jeff Day Guillaume gave me Compe, that's Billy's organ dub on Spiritual Life from 1997. And that last track was Royksopp, So Easy. That was the Derek Carter remix on Wallace Sound from 2003. This fifth set break, I want to focus on DFA Records. DFA Records was founded in the early 2000s and helped define a new era of post-punk disco and analog-driven dance music. Emerging out of New York's early 2000 underground dance scene, the label became synonymous with acts like LCD Sound System, The Rapture, and a broader revival of raw, live instrument dance music that still functioned in club spaces. DFA's impact lies in its synthesis of eras. It pulled from no wave, disco, punk, and early house while rejecting overly polished production aesthetics in favor of something more immediate and physical. In a wax museum framework, DFA represents the modern archival impulse, the idea that past dance forms are not just being preserved, but actively reperformed, distorted, and

On the top of the hour, I want to take the time to go back and recap this sixth set for you that included Brett Johnson, Temptation and Lies on Icon from 2002. KOT gave us Fade to Black on Black Wiz from 1996. Urban Soul Collective gave us Bug Funk on SI Project from 1998. Juan McLean gave us Give Me Every Little Thing on DFA from 2005. DJ Emma gave us Based on Back to Basics from 1994. Most recently, that was Analog City. It Was All About Love on Planet 4, 1993. The last couple of tracks on this set are going to be Real Time Hand Motion, Who Got It on Spatula City from 2007, and the fading out track is about to be Waxploitation, The Proteus Conspiracy on Tummy Touch from 1997. Just to recap, that was a live recording from Sure Thing Spring Fling Edition 2, captured between 2 a.m. and 4 a.m. a couple of weekends ago. It was 2 hours played live and in real time, no edits, no automation, just instinct, trust, and a dance floor willing to follow the journey wherever it wanted to go. There's something special about those late night to early morning hours. By that point, the room has stopped negotiating with the music. Everyone still there has made the same decision, to stay present with the groove and see where it leads. And that's what continues to make Sure Thing feel meaningful. Not spectacle, not trends, just people showing up consistently, ready to move, listen, connect, and give the music the time it deserves. If you were there, thanks for helping to shape the energy. If you're hearing about this for the first time, hopefully some of that room reached you through the speakers today. This has been Wax Museum, vinyl only, always intentional. Until next time, keep the groove close.

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2: 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Okay, so this is DJ Cowboy Pilot, Knights of Wheelcraft, and today we're playing Floribamarama since I just came back from Floribamarama. And so, first up, I believe, is Top Sweet with Hozier from their album Unreal, Unearth, Unaired.

And there was also a hot mess, Chromio. And that would be Business Casual, the album Business Casual. And there was Danza Kuduro, featuring Don Omar. And that was Nintendo Danza Kuduro, 2019. All right, and we started out with, I messed that up before, Too Sweet, Hosier, from Unreal, Unearth, Unaired. So I have my own Florida Man thing for my birthday. I mean, you look these things up and see what the headline is on your birthday. And mine was Florida Man Arrested for Having Sex with Stuffed Olaf at Target. So I think that's a good one. I've actually heard that around, so it's one of the better ones. Records are pretty accessible, more so than some other places. So, all right.

Hey, hey. This is Cowboy Pilot, and what you heard a moment ago was Born in the Bayou, and that would have been Diesel with Americana, her album Americana. All right, also was Mayores with Becky and Bad Bunny from Mala Santa. And there was also Breaking Dishes with Rihanna. She's breaking those dishes. And The Good Girl Gone Bad, Reloaded. So, okay. And also was Gonna Go to Japan. Just kind of threw that in there, even though I don't want to get on that plane, that's for sure. And that would have been Scoobert, Dubert, and Kikamori. And that was Gonna Go to Japan, single. All right, we started out with Seitan, Dupa Ka Tan, with Putiyamo and Marjose Ali. And that would have been Caribbean Celebration by Putumayo. All right, in the background, you're listening to the Jungle Groove with Youthy and Maka Dread from Nomad

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So, all right, a moment ago, just a moment of a moment, you heard Slow Growth with Caleb Caudle, or Caudell. I'm kind of thinking it's Caudell because he's a Southerner. And that would be Heavy Thrill. Also, Is She Weird with the Pixies from their Bossa Nova album. And there was Bamboo Banga with MIA from the Kayla album. And then also, let's see, we started out. No, we didn't start out. This was before that. Was Ritmo de Colombia with Encidio Molina from the Sabazón En Vivo album. All right, so we did start out with Pineapple Express from Pineapple Express, and that would be Movie Favorites Pineapple Express from the movie Pineapple Express single. All right, in the background, you're listening to Tallahassee with Mark Howard, the Smoky Mountain Bluegrass Traditions.

Hey, hey. It is Cowboy Pilot back. And what you heard a moment ago was 6-7 with Malcrida Niños and Niños Gotitos from 6-7 single. Also, Let It Roll with Little Feet from Best of Little Feet. And Perdidos and Tiempo with Margarita Siempre Viva from Perdidos and Tiempo single. All right, also was Time Bomb with Whiskey Myers from the Womp Whack Thunder album. And we started it all out with Vida and La Noche. With that, Vida and La Noche would be Daddy Yankee. So that is Mundial. Bonus deluxe version, indeed. All right, so in the background right now, you're listening to Buccaneer Bay, Caribbean Sound Steel Pan, and World Music Ensemble, Beyond the Islands.

Hey, hey, it's the DJ Cowboy Pilot, and you heard what you just heard was Bicentennial Man with Black Lips from Arabia Mountain, and also was Telephone Daydream, and that would have been Madeline with the White Flag album. Okay, we also had High Horse with Black Pistol Fire, and that would be the High Horse single. And also Layla with Winya from Layla single. And we started this whole thing out with Machete with Hector El Father and Daddy Yankee from Los Anomalos. Anomalos. All right, right in the background, you're listening to Reggae. I can't read this. Reggae Dancing. Da-da-da. And that would be Steel Drums Music Crew from the Steel Drums. Caribbean Steel Drum Music, Steel Pan, and Caribbean Drums Dance Party.

This is Galway Pilot, wrapping this thing up. And, okay, what you heard a moment ago was Right Back to It, and that would be Wakuhachee with Tiger's Blood album. And also we played Three Dimes Down with Drive-By Truckers, their Brighter Than Creation's Dark album. All right, in the background you're listening to Old Joe Clark, Smoky Mountain Band. And that Smoky Mountain Band, Smoky Mountain Memories, won't be listening too long because I'm running out of time. I'm looking at this clock and it's like ticky, ticky, ticky. So, all right, this has been, let's see, I hope you enjoyed the show. We will do the enjoy the show routine. And this has been DJ Cowboy Pilot. Neighbors, it would be Knights of Wheel Horse. I got to remember my name of my show, which is new. All right. I will eventually. Okay. I'm going to finish up with Desiree Lines with Deer Hunter from Halicrine's Digest. See you later. Bye.

0: Tumwater, Tualatin Kalapuya, Wasco, Malala, Watlala, Bands of the Chinook, and so many other nations who made this area their home. In addition to the federally recognized tribes mentioned, we also acknowledge the presence of numerous unrecognized tribes and indigenous groups whose stories also demand our attention. We acknowledge knowing a mere recognition of the local peoples that have inhabited this space before us is not enough. We are committed to learning the history of the indigenous people who lived here in the past, as well as learning about the indigenous communities living in Oregon today. 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
1: 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This is Stereo Sorcery, and I'm your host, Black Milk. 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And today, I prepared a selection of cover songs interpreted by very different musicians. We have a lot of music to get through today, so let's start the show. The first track is by Easy Star All Stars, a band known for their reggae reinterpretations of classic albums. This particular song comes from Radio Dread, their full reggae tribute to Radiohead's OK Computer. You'll also recognize the voice of the legendary Horace Andy on this cover of Airbag. Enjoy, and I will be back with you shortly.

You're listening to Stereo Sorcery on Freeform Portland. That was Queen of the Minstrels by Mr. Day, originally recorded by Jamaican vocal trio The Heptones. Before that, we heard The Slits with their reinterpretation of I Heard It Through the Grapevine, first recorded by Gladys Knight. Before that, it was Sublime covering Peter Tosh's reggae classic Step and Razor, Massive Attack's version of William DeVong, Be Thankful for What You've Got, and we started the set with Easy Star All Stars and Horace Andy's dub reggae take on Radiohead's Airbag. Next up is Vanilla Fudge with a cover of You Keep Me Hanging On, originally recorded by The Supremes.

That was Sonic Youth covering Superstar, originally recorded by the Carpenters for the 1994 tribute compilation If I Were a Carpenter. Before that, we heard Sinead O'Connor version of Prince's Nothing Compares to You. Before that, it was Crocodiles blending D-Light's Groove Is in the Heart with Beach Boys' California Girls, Marianne Faithfull and Beck performing Nobody's Fault, originally by Blind Willie Johnson, and we started the set with Vanilla Fudge version of the Supremes' You Keep Me Hanging On. Next up is Cake with their version of Gloria Gaynor's disco classic, I Will Survive.

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That was Dinosaur Jr. covering The Cure's Just Like Heaven. Before that, we heard Talking Heads' version of Al Green's soul classic Take Me to the River, The Kooks' cover of Ace of Base, All That She Wants, Red Hot Chili Peppers covering the Ohio Players funk track Love Roller Coaster for Beavis and Butthead Do America soundtrack, and we started this section with Cake's version of Gloria Gaynor's disco anthem, I Will Survive. Next up is Fever, originally by Little Willie John, a song that had many covers, and this version from Madonna's 1992 album Erotica is my personal favorite.

That was Agent Provocateur with electronic reinterpretation of Joy Division's She's Lost Control. Before that, we heard Björk's version of It's Oh So Quiet, a song originally recorded by Betty Hutton. Before that, it was Lana Del Rey covering Donovan's psychedelic folk classic Season of the Witch, no doubt reworking Talk Talk's It's My Life, and Madonna's version of Fever. Next up is darker, more goth section, and we will start it with Rammstein's cover of Kraftwerk's Das Model.

That was band Him covering Chris Isaak's Wicked Game. Before that, we heard Marilyn Manson's dramatic take on Screamin' Jay Hawkins' I Put a Spell on You, and Mephisto Waltz reworking The Stooges' proto-punk classic I Wanna Be Your Dog. And we began this set with Rammstein's cover of Kraftwerk's Das Model. 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And now let's move on from goth rock to something more funky and soulful. Next up is Gloria Jones' version of T-Rex classic Get It On.

That was Charles Bradley covering Black Sabbath's Changes. Before that, we heard Jimi Hendrix's legendary version of Bob Dylan's All Along the Watchtower, Aretha Franklin reimagining the Beatles' Eleanor Rigby, and Gloria Jones taking on the T-Rex classic Get It On. For the final song of today's show, I will play Jeff Rosenstock and Laura Stevenson's version of Neil Young's Harvest Moon. I want to dedicate this one to my husband Peter, who is a huge Jeff fan and the one who introduced me to this song. This was Stereo Sorcery on Freeform Portland, and I'm your host Black Milk. I hope you discovered some new music with me today, and thank you so much for spending these 2 hours with me. Have a great rest of your day, and I will be back on your airwaves in 2 weeks, as usual, on Tuesday from noon to 2 p.m. with a brand new episode of Stereo Sorcery.

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3: 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This is CG and E here with some random tracks that have been on our mind lately. 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

0: You just heard Portraits of Tracy by Jaco Pastorius, Textures by the one and only Herbie Hancock, I Have Got No Money by The Piece, and If You Want Me to Stay by Sly and the Family Stone. Rest in peace. Chris, what do we got coming up next?
1: Coming up next, we got some Cyndi Lauper for you. Here's Goonies Are Good Enough.

0: right, we're back on Freeform Portland. You just heard a very interesting selection of songs. Last up was Cool as Ice, Everybody Get Loose by Vanilla Ice featuring Naomi Campbell off of the phenomenal, possibly award-winning film, Don't Fact Check Me Here, Cool as Ice. Before classic. That, we had
1: absolute classic.
0: Stone Cold. I'm sure it won several Oscars in, you know, some other country. before that, you heard Living in a Box. Sloop John B. by the Beach Boys. And Goonies Are Good Enough by Cyndi Lauper.
1: 40 years. Just think about that for a second. 40 years. That's how old the Goonies are right now. So unbelievable. I know. Where are we going next?
0: Coming up next, we got some interesting alternative indie vibes coming for you. Here's Galaxy 500 with Strange.

All right, you just heard At Your Door by Chuck Race. Before that, Orbit by J.W. Francis. If It's Gone by Good Looks. Swimming Big by Porches. Stone and Starving by Parquet Courts. Strange by Galaxy 500. Coming up next, we are changing gears here, driving into some old school hip hop from the golden era, some real hip hop. From 1993, here's God Lives Through by A Tribe Called Quest.

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0: All right, we're back. That was 24-Hour Karate School by Mos Def, an absolutely silly song about superhero karate school that never actually made it to an album, but he released it, and it's on SoundCloud. You can go find it wherever you want. We love it. You heard The Love Song by Bush Babies, an absolute classic. I still remember finding my first copy of that in Tokyo. It's great. Then you heard Where Are My Homies by LL Scratch, and God Lives Through by A Tribe Called Quest. And I think every time that Chris and I are on the air, we play Tribe Called Quest. Don't we, Chris?
1: Beautiful. Beautiful track. Literally one of my favorite songs of all time. Closing song off of Midnight Marauders.
0: Yeah, so, so good. And we've got some more stuff coming up for you. And next up is After Joy by Rei Harakami. Here we go.

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1: 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You just heard Guitar Vader with Super Brothers, Flying Lotus with An Xbox Killed My Dog, Holy Ghost Static on the Wire, and Rei Harakami with After Joy. Coming up next for you today on Freeform Portland, we have Francis and the Lights with I Want You to Shake.

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Now you do what they told ya. 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

0: Welcome back, y'all. You just heard Killing in the Name by Rage Against the Machine, Love by the Lamborghini Girls, Sports by Viagra Boys, Is It Love by Diggs Duke, and I Want You to Shake by Francis and the Lights. We've only got one more left for you, and here we go with Refused by Worms of the Senses, Faculties of the Skull. Let's go.
1: They told me that the classics never got a style, but they do. They do. Somehow, baby, I never thought that we do too.

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I mean, I got such wonderful letters from, you know, people that I don't personally know, but it's taken the time to, you know, just like this beautiful verses of lists of people just saying,

0: 7 minutes before midnight. And wow, I've got to take a deep breath before I do this. It's been 9 years I've been here with The Quiet Storm, and if you haven't heard by now, this is my last night. At midnight, it's sign off and sign out. There are so many people to thank and so many things to say, and I wish I had started at 7 o'clock to say them all. I want to thank my family, my friends. There's so many people, particularly my family. My mother and father have been with me all the way. My brothers and sisters, I love you and thank you for believing in your little brother. I want to thank all of you. Most importantly, you have been good to me for 9 years. I'll be away for a while. I'll come back. I'm not at liberty to say exactly where, but I will be back in some way, some shape, some form or fashion. This experience will last a lifetime. Wow. 9 years. I just can't believe it. Thanks for giving me a good life.
1: All right, we were able to squeeze one extra one in there. That was Panacea with Orange Penicillin. Before that, Refused, Worms of the Senses, Faculties of the Skull.
2: 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Stick around. More good music coming your way. This has been DJ CG and E. Wishing you the best for the rest of your day. 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
1: 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Joe in a blender. 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

Crown Heights in East New York, or be down to Medina, take respect for the styles we bring. Cause in Brooklyn, we be into our own thing. Atlantic Terminals, Red Hook, Bushwick. Come to Brooklyn front, and you'll get mush quick. We ain't just known for flipping and turning our bodies, but also for the take no get hardies. On the subject of blackness, well, let me share this. Brooklyn is the home for cultural awareness. So in all fairness, you could never compare this. Some good, some bad, little hope for the weak. Dangerous streets and Coney Island.

Connecticut, D.C., all the East Coast cities I fly to meet. Peace to everybody down south and out west, but for me, Brooklyn, New York is the best. Don't be afraid to venture over the bridge, although you may run into some wild kids. Take the J train, the D or the A if you did, and the 2, 3, 4, or 5 also comes here. There's so much to see, cause Brooklyn's historic. Fools act jealous, but you have to ignore it. So I just lounge with the fat clientele out here in Brooklyn, the place where we

That was Impeach the President by the Honey Drippers. A little bit of rare funk for you to get your Tuesday evening going off. We had Oh My God by Tribe Called Quest. Guest vocals from Busta Rhymes on that one. And before that, we had Cujo on the track, the pseudonym of Amon Tobin. I believe one of the first projects he did when he was still just a teenager in Canada. Makes you think what you're doing in your teenage years and if it could even measure up to something as artistic as that. And before that, to start things off, we had Gangstar with The Place Where We Dwell. And if you are just tuning in, thank you for being here in this cosmic void we like to call space and time. I am DJ Space Cadet, and you're listening to Space Age Bachelor Pad on Freeform Portland. It's another show, another day where we get to sit and listen to the beautiful rhythms and rhymes that keep us together as people, keep us loving as people,

0: keep us going as people. And today, more than any other day, I'm feeling a strong vibe. I'm feeling a very steady trip hop and funk and soul and jazz. And I want to keep up with that. It really, I don't know, when days are sunny, when days are bright, when there's a hope in the air, we want to squeeze that hope out like the last bit of toothpaste in a toothpaste thing. So this is Up, Bustle, and Out, staying with that theme of trip hop, and the tune is called Aqua No Ma. Hope you enjoy.
1: En sí, todo el pueblo boliviano vive de la coca.

That was Come Live With Me by Dorothy Ashby off of her seminal LP, Afro Harping. Before that, we had The Far Side, Runnin', the Philippines remix of that. And before that, we had Balti and Logpon with Romance. And to start things off in that little nugget of goodness, we had Up Bustle and Out with Aqua No Ma. But don't go anywhere. We've got a Colossus track for you. We've got Kamasi Washington with The Truth. Stick around.

0: That was the colossal tones of Kamasi, Washington. Truly a mountainous and... Oh, I have goosebumps on my arm after listening to that one. That was an experience. That was Truth by Kamasi, Washington. And every single time I get the experience of listening to the music that he has put out, it has a otherworldly quality of getting underneath whatever sort of facade that my ego is building upon myself to get closer to what is at the root of me, or what is at the root of what truly makes up DJ Space Cadet. And if you felt a similar awe-inspiring looking into the eye of God just now, I am right there with you. I hope you're enjoying this show so far. We are currently floating in a solar system near you in my portable space age bungalow, and it's always a pleasure to be playing some of my favorite tunes for the Freeform Portland listeners. And to those listening on this beautiful Tuesday day, thank you so much. It means the world to me, DJ Space Cadet, to be playing you some of my favorite songs and sharing the experience of love that really makes all of this, all of the hurt and all of the pain and all of the sadness and every dull moment in between, something worth having and something worth sharing. And without getting too sentimental, esoteric, I'd say that everything I do on this show is with love for the listener and love for myself. And that's something that Kamasi Washington's music really does bring out in me. We've got some more tunes, and it wouldn't be an episode of Space Age Bachelor Pad without a reoccurring guest. That would be Kieran Hebden. This next one is going to be by him. I hope you're enjoying your experience. You're listening to Freeform Portland. I am DJ Space Cadet, and this is Space Age Bachelor Pad.
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